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3: The Aviation Workers Union has called off its strike that disrupted flights at Nairobi airports following talks with the government. The union says employees will resume duty and cooperate with management to restore normal operations immediately. Among the resolutions reached was the withdrawal of an initial SRC guidance letter issued in July. New parameters will now guide ongoing negotiations between the parties. Kenya Kwanza politicians have raised concern of unscrupulous sugar importers, saying the trend undermines local factories and threatens the industry's growth. Speaking in Vihiga County during an event to support women's groups, the leaders urged the government to ban sugar imports. They said the Kenya Kwanza administration had revived the sugar sector and that Kenya currently has sufficient domestic sugar supplies.
4: Yule mtu yoyote ataleta sukari bila ruhusa ya Wakenya, huyo mtu astakiwe na afungwe na hiyo sukari ichomwe.
5: Mheshimiwa William Samoei Ruto alikuja na akasema lazima tufufue viwanda zetu. 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
3: Deputy President Kithure Kindiki has urged the Salaries Commission to carefully review public sector salaries, warning that widening pay disparities between senior and junior staff could trigger more labor disruptions in both national and county governments. Speaking during a special session of the Intergovernmental Budget and Economic Council in Karen, Nairobi, Kindiki said the concerns must be addressed to avert further industrial unrest. Kakamega woman Repelsi Muhanda has urged the Council of Governors to urgently resolve the nationwide nurses' strike, warning that the industrial action is disrupting access to essential healthcare services. Speaking in Butere, Muhanda called on the Council of Governors Health Committee Chairperson Abdul Samad Nasir to engage nurses and other stakeholders to address their grievances and restore normal operations in public health facilities. Kiharu MP Ndindi Nyoro has raised concerns over reports that government recruitment agencies, including the TSC and National Police Service Commission, have ceded their roles to politicians. Nyoro warned that political interference undermines public trust in independent institutions and compromises the competence of personnel recruited into public service.
6: Merit is an important thing because meritocracy makes sure or guarantees that we have the right officers serving our country. And it is very wrong that we cede that power to political actors.
3: Development must go hand in hand with respect for human rights and improved living conditions. Political analyst Oscar Bonyo also argues that true development goes beyond physical infrastructure to also include economic empowerment, better living standards, and protection of citizens' constitutional rights.
7: It is good for optics, but in the long run, really, people need to lead a decent life. The people need to enjoy their freedoms. People need to be certain that they can take their kids to school. They have that money.
3: Former gang boss Duan Kefe D. Davis has been found guilty of orchestrating the murder of Tupac Shakur, the first conviction, in a cold case that's intrigued hip-hop fans for nearly 30 years. The jury found Davis guilty of one count of murder with a deadly weapon for the rap superstar's death in a drive-by shooting in Las Vegas in September 1996. That's the news update on East FM. I'm Suzanne Kimashi.
2: 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Today's forecast with Kenya's premier Asian mix.
8: A very good morning to you. Nairobi's at 25 degrees and a low of 14. Sun intervals and a gentle breeze. Looking at Mombasa, a high of 30 degrees and a low of 20. With some chances of thundery showers, maybe. But once you're there, you can let me know. While you're there, you can let me know. And in Kisumu, is a bright with a high of 32 degrees and a low of 17. And sunny throughout the day.
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8: 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A brand new month with a brand new feel and a brand new, of course, playlist as well for you. No, I'm kidding. The same playlist you're going to absolutely enjoy, a little bit different every day. But yes, it's a brand new month. How are you feeling? The 1st of September. Is it your birthday, anniversary? Let us know. 0701-106-106. For now, yeah. In case you're awake and not awake, this song is for you.

0: you trust your friend so much, he gives you a script to do and you just say, you know what, main kar dunga. And that's how Shah Rukh Khan agreed to Aditya Chopra and this particular film, Ekdam.
1: I don't know how Alia agreed to Alpha, because I just watched that movie. This Aditya Chopra movies, man, they're just going from one direction to another, from like a, you know, a universe of romance to a universe of spyness and like thrillers. And he's just got a wild mind and I don't understand how he goes about it.
0: And I think he's got a lot of money to pay the actors to do this, because even Alia, but I don't know what she was thinking by saying yes, I'm going to do a particular movie, because it was bad.
1: Yeah, I watched it yesterday and it was like, eh, boss.
0: And I think Bobby Deol talking too much is not a good sign.
1: Yeah, no, exactly. You see the Animal Success, he didn't talk a word and it became a hit. Exactly. This guy said a whole dialogue. In fact, all the fighting scenes should have started with the movie. It was a whole backstory about I don't know what, and it was just too much to watch as well.
0: Yeah, well, if you did watch, didn't enjoy, let us know. If you enjoyed it, let us know as well. And right now, celebrating the first day of September, how are you feeling? It's a brand new month, and of course, the kid is going to school. Good morning.
1: Yeah, good morning to you. It's a brand new month, like you mentioned, and that means brand new opportunities, so much to look forward to. And also, look back in August, and who do you want to celebrate? Who would you want to look back and say, wow, that was a good month. What can I do different this month?
0: Well, definitely, you learned Ma Shuka.
1: Mm-hmm. And as you Shuka, don't forget to pick up your free copy of the Tuesday Star.

0: 7 a.m. The breakfast right here on East FM with Remeth and Jamil. A very good morning to you.
1: Yeah, very good morning to you. It's a brand new month and it feels like it's a brand new week, but it's absolutely the best Tuesday so far.
0: Yeah, but if you're going to school, then a very good morning to you. Amelia, make sure you have a great day in school. Have a nice time and make sure you study well and make new friends. Also wishing you all the best from Remeth and Jamil.
1: Well, you know what? We've got a celebration that you can use on your first day of school.
2: Celebrations on East.
0: So now, we're celebrating World Letter Writing Day.
1: Okay.
0: Did you ever write a letter, by the way?
1: All the time. Every single time. It's just the best way to convey a message and communicate as well. And it's good to take a pause and write something down as well.
0: Can you imagine 550 BC, bark away, where messages are written on the leaves of plants and the barks of trees. Eventually, the royal letter began from 500 BC, where the Persian queen wrote the first handwritten letter.
1: I'm sure, with a feather or a quill and then dipping in ink and everything. And it's crazy how, like, you know, writing became such a thing altogether. And now today we can easily, you know, write letters or type it out or even send them across.
0: You know what I don't like about this now is that we end up now losing that importance of writing with handwriting.
1: Mm-hmm.
0: Just type a message and that's it, gone.
1: Yeah.
0: And your emotions on a written, and the whole time in school you go and learn A, B, like how you write it like this, and then eventually go into typing.
1: Yeah, exactly. So if you had to write something, you can take some time off. I can give you some ideas. Maybe write a letter to yourself today on World Letter Day. If you're going to school, you can write a letter to your principal and tell them what you will do at the end of the term, and maybe they will be looking forward to being proud of you as well. That's one way of doing it. Or you can write a letter and say, change the school lunch and reduce the timings of school.
0: I think that's a better plan.
2: These top jobs on the road, East FM.
0: Yeah, directly to traffic at this point in time. So
1: I was thinking you should write a letter to Johnson Sakaja as well, because I'm seeing the Tuesday Star here and the government is boosting education budget. I think we should boost our infrastructure budget as well so that our city looks like a city that is worth visiting.
0: Well,
1: you know?
0: Giving them some credit, I've been seeing the city council bins almost every other street.
1: Okay.
0: Which is somehow a good change, because now we have dustbins around every other road. So that's a good thing. So I think there is some change coming up. And in case you have seen anything else that's different, any potholes look like oceans, let us know if they've been filled or not. And right now, looking at red hill coming towards Wayaki Way, a delay of about 12 minutes on that particular stretch. Quite busy. James Gishuru coming in from Lavington, also from let's say if you're around Langacha Road coming towards T-Mall, it is super duper slow as you head towards Railo Dinga Way. Once Railo Dinga Way going towards Gong Road, you can use Arvind Skodek getting into Lavington, delay about 10 minutes over there as you cross over. And let's see Mombasa Road, how that looks like right now. If you're around Olesereni going towards South Sea, super duper slow at this point in time.
1: Well, imagine those guys who had to take a letter across the traffic to somebody else and be like, dear sir or madam, I have got your goods brought to you by our friend. And by the time the guy gets there, man, the goods are expired. Then what happens?
0: I think I'll focus on that particular line of Mohammed Rafi. You know, he says...

0: Usually don't give my name when you're in class and then you hear teacher say, what did you hear on radio today? And Ramit said this. Or Jamil said this.
1: Yes, then don't write a letter to your principal or your teacher. Write a letter to your friends and say, come sit next to me and let's not take maths together. Well, it's the 1st of September. It's the first day of school maybe for you. Maybe you started earlier, but we're looking forward to a fantastic week here in Nairobi, in Mombasa and Kisumu. And if you want to join the playlist, today being a Tuesday, you can choose whatever you want to add to it as well. Or you can send us a letter because it's also World Letter Writing Day.
0: Yeah, but for now, let's go into the Tuesday Star.
2: What's in the papers?
0: So Jamil walked in today and the first thing he picked up was the Star newspaper.
1: I'm telling you, I'm looking forward to this because my gov comes inside the Star newspaper. The Star newspaper itself is a free copy where you get government information, government jobs, government tenders, and so much more. And if you are looking to chase greatness, then there is more incentive for you because there's a drive in sports. The new Talanta Stadium will be awarding Kenyans who perform well. For example, if you're an athlete that breaks a world record at this stadium, 5 million shillings can be yours.
0: What?
1: So work hard if you're an athlete. If you're at a global major event and you get a gold medal, you get 3 million shillings. 2 million shillings for silver medal and 1 million shillings for bronze if you win at this stadium.
0: An athlete, right?
1: Just yeah, this right sounds now, good.
0: If there's a way of winning athlete, of being someone who talks so much, and I think I could win that for sure.
1: Are you sure? I think you'll come second.
0: Really?
1: I'm right here, bro. No, we can do a rap together and then we can just make ourselves come first as well.
0: Before we do any of that, we've got your best music right here on East FM.
1: And don't forget,
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7: All suppliers doing business with government will have to generate valid eTIMS invoice for all suppliers before submission for payment processes through IFMIS. This is after KRA, National Treasury Integrated eTIMS and IFMIS. According to a public notice issued by the KRA, the move is aimed at enhancing transparency and tax compliance. Kenyans have been urged to embrace a saving culture through SACCOs and cooperatives to secure financial future. Stakeholders within the sector say increased savings will not only improve individual financial security, but also contribute to national economic development. And that's the business news. I'm Tony Ngala.
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0: 31 minutes past the hour of 7 a.m. The breakfast right here on East FM, Kenya's premier Asian mix with Remith and Jamil.
1: Now I can see East FM can reach Malaba and Mumias,
0: really?
1: And Kisumu and Sondu and Bomet and Longonot because our SGR is now going far and far and far and land has been taken.
0: On that note, Ava, right. Java.
1: Right. Start writing your letter to your respective governor.

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1: The Aviation Workers Union has called off its strike that disrupted flights at Nairobi airports following talks with the government. The union says employees will resume duty and cooperate with management to restore normal operations immediately. Among the resolutions reached was the withdrawal of an SRC guidance letter issued in July. New parameters will now guide ongoing negotiations between the parties.
2: For which you have now agreed the guidelines as guided by SRC to be able to compensate the staff of Kenya Civil Aviation accordingly.
1: At least 12 counties have failed to remit their SHA contributions by the 9th of every month as required by law. Health CSA Dindwale says only 9 of the 47 counties are fully compliant with the remittance requirement, while the remaining counties have outstanding contributions. Dindwale says the unpaid contributions together with accruing penalties have now reached 432 million shillings.
3: 18 counties in our country are getting their settlement rate at 80%. While only five counties are below 75, and we'll require and talk to those governors to do closer attention, maybe targeted engagement.
1: Energy CSO Pio Wandayi has criticized retired President Uhuru Kenyatta for allegedly failing to ensure balanced national development during his tenure. Speaking to residents of Malava, Wandayi said Western Kenya has benefited significantly from development projects since President William Ruto took office in 2022, while accusing Uhuru of neglecting some regions during his presidency. Machakos Governor Avinya Ndeti has referred the County Appropriation Bill 2026 back to the County Assembly for reconsideration, accusing MCAs of unlawful budget interference. Ndeti says the Assembly altered allocations amounting to over 853 million shillings, cutting funds for roads, bursaries, youth services, revenue management and social welfare. She also accuses the Assembly of increasing its own development budget by 130 million shillings beyond the agreed ceiling. Long-term excessive alcohol use can increase the risk of infertility in men. Urologist Peter Mungai says stopping alcohol combined with rehabilitation, a healthy diet and exercise can improve fertility within 6 months.
4: Excessive use of alcohol will damage the brain production of hormones. People give excuses that the amount of alcohol they have taken is just a little. But it's not a little. Every binge you take is like eating your car against something. You get a dent.
1: The European Commission has designated ChatGPT as a very large online search engine after its monthly users surpassed 45 million, triggering stricter regulatory oversight. Reddit and gaming platform Roblox were also designated very large online platforms after

0: meeting the required threshold. The three businesses have until the end of 2026 to comply with the EU's Digital Services Act, which requires major platforms to assess and mitigate risks linked to algorithms, illegal content, and potential harm to minors. That's the news update on East FM. I'm Suzanne Kimashi.
1: 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Today's forecast with Kenya's premier Asian mix.
2: A very good morning. Nairobi's at 25 degrees in the lower 14. Sun intervals and a gentle breeze throughout the day. Looking at Mombasa, a high of 30 degrees in the low of 20 with some thundery showers and a moderate breeze throughout. And Kisumu is bright with a high of 32 degrees in a low of 17. Sunshine throughout the day.
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3: 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In this particular hour, we're going to get a free copy of the Tuesday Star and throughout the day as well. So don't forget to pick up, because inside your free copy of your Tuesday Star is MyGov with government information, government jobs, government tenders, and so much more.
2: Yep, and a chance for you to also tell us about how you are going to show us how to use Airtel Money. Chance for you to win airtime right here on The Breakfast with Remeth and Jamil. But for now, as we plan for the weekend, where Jams is going to go for a wedding, I think the dupatta that are no wrong, that's going to be one of the songs on the playlist, right?
3: I can borrow yours, yeah? I don't have a dupatta, to be honest.
2: Yeah.
3: Yours is how many
2: I'm
3: colors?
2: I'm talking about all the ladies who have there, okay? Not like
3: that's
2: mine.
3: That's my job. That's my problem. I'll handle
2: never
3: that one.
2: Never mind.

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0: particular song was, you just sit by the ocean, just sit over there, think about somebody you love. So nice.
1: Or sit with Grandma Shosho and just chill with her and listen to her stories.
0: Okay.
1: That's also not a bad idea, right?
0: Yeah, of course. That is always welcome.
1: But she wouldn't know who is AP Dillon.
0: That's your time to tell her now, right?
1: Well, right here on East FM, Kenya's Premier Asia Mix, we've got your favorite artists, we've got your favorite music. And being a Tuesday, you can absolutely choose the playlist by dropping us a message or a voice note or writing us a letter on World Writing Letter Day on 0701-106-106 and tell us what you'd like to listen to.
0: Yeah, but for now, we're going to go mandrying around the world.
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1: Oh, I already found the show.
0: Okay.
1: A 67-year-old woman called Miriam in Colombia has found the ultimate side hustle. And this is something we can do here in Kenya because a lot of times we have a talent, a hidden talent, and we don't even know.
0: The moment you say side hustle, everybody's ears are open. Continue. Now,
1: okay. So everyone knows a nosy neighbor. But this one reportedly turned all the gossip into property portfolio.
0: Okay.
1: Miriam, at the age of 67, in Colombia's Quindindo region, kept spending her years keeping notes from the drama unfolding in her neighborhood.
0: Okay.
1: From family fights, secret relationships, financial crisis,
0: what?
1: Problems in the neighborhood. She later began charging people to read her notebook with the price depending on how juicy that gossip was. So she claims that this is extra income enough to buy her dream home. She's already got a property already. And her story has sparked so much of debate online that some people are calling it the best hustle you can think of, and others are saying you've crossed the line, Mama Shosho. You've gone too far, Miriam, making profit of people's problems.
0: That's the best thing. I think that's the best thing you can actually do is you indulge, you listen, and let me listen. Your problems, I wrote them down, now you pay for it.
1: Now, if the neighborhood wants to know exactly, you don't have to go on Instagram or Twitter, you'll know from Mama Miriam. Me, I can't believe Judy has been doing this for free.
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0: Okay, right now look at the roads. If you're on Thika Road coming towards Pangani and you connect towards Forest Road, going towards Ojijo, into the museum roundabout, heading all the way to University Way, my dear friend, you're going to be there for some time. Traffic is quite slow on both sides as you connect through. And if you're going towards Chiromo into Riverside Drive, it is Mosmos all the way to Aberatum, connecting towards State House Road. If you're going towards Processional Way into the town again, I'd live by 8-10 minutes on that area. And looking at Raila Odinga Way, heading towards Nyaya Stadium roundabout, I'd live at least 15 minutes on that area. And if there's cops involved, then you do know traffic does take some time to get clear off, so you'd be there for some time. For the roads, please be our traffic marshal. And yeah, today's a Tuesday,
1: so pick up your free copy of the Tuesday Star. I've got a message from Kushi and she says Kenya already has their Miriam. It's called mpasho.co.ke. So if you haven't checked out all the gossip in Kenya, you can go to Mpasho to find out more. But we need one for the Indian community, you know. Who can we go to?
0: We'll have to think about it.
1: Parveen, she can go, can be a good one.

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1: Kenya, Kenya, galla ve tu karda hai, karda hai. 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

0: versus Ramit and Jamil.
1: Yeah, absolutely. Loving your playlist, loving your messages coming in as well. And we want to hear from you. If you're getting some sunshine in Nairobi or in Mombasa or in Kisumu, it's a brand new day of a brand new month. So we're looking forward to make this September extra special.
0: Yeah, but today you have a chance to win by Sim telling us a Watch a Nico show with Airtel Money. Now, you can actually, you know, you do know that every single day, whenever you either go for parking your car, you have to pay. You have to go buy coffee, you have to pay. You see a loved one, you say, you know what, I want to give them something, you have to pay.
1: Absolutely.
0: So every situation in your life needs money, and you need to choose a mobile money service that gives you more.
1: Yes, if your money is moving, then you need to worry less. And if your money is moving with you, then Airtel Money is where it should be, because everything that is on Airtel Money is valuable for you. Whether you're buying airtime, whether you're transacting through Paybill, buy goods, or any other networks, you're receiving rewards back into your Airtel Money account.
0: Yep, and right now you have a chance to win by simply telling us how you're going to use this particular app to your convenience. Remember, 50% cash back on transaction fees when transacting money from bank to wallet, sending money to other networks, and pay bill also.
1: Yeah, absolutely. We've heard about the pay bills. We've heard about you going for grocery shopping, buying your airtime, paying your electricity bills as well. Now that the kids are back in school, now that the September month is here, how are you going to use your Airtel money to keep you going?
0: Let us know. 0701-106-106.
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4: All suppliers doing business with government will have to generate valid eTIMS invoice for all suppliers before submission for payment processes through IFMIS. This is after KRA, National Treasury Integrated eTIMS, and IFMIS. According to a public notice issued by the KRA, the move is aimed at enhancing transparency and tax compliance. Kenyans have been urged to embrace a saving culture through SACCOs and cooperatives to secure financial future. Stakeholders within the sector say increased savings will not only improve individual financial security, but also contribute to national economic development. And that's the business news. I'm Tony Ngala.
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We've got your favorite song for every moment because we love you like that. 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

0: general election. Speaking at the opening of the Missing Voices journalist training in Mombasa, spokesperson Mushiri Nyaga said police are ready to provide security and facilitate a peaceful electoral process. NTSA has summoned 9 public service vehicle operators after flagging serious safety concerns in their operations across the country. Among those named is Moyale Raha Transporters Company Limited, which has been given a slightly earlier date of September 3rd to appear. The remaining 8 operators, including ETAMS Classic Limited, Eastern Link Travellers Company Limited and Manchester Travellers Coach, are expected to show up before NTSA on September 8th. Muranga has rolled out a county-wide school meals program targeting more than 215,000 learners in public primary schools, JSS and ECDE centres. The program follows a successful 2-year pilot conducted in 90 schools across the county. Governor Irungu Kangata said the program would be expanded to all public schools, with the county government taking measures to ensure vulnerable learners are catered for while supporting local farmers.
1: Each school will be given a number of students who the county will be paying for free. The criteria is being orphan and vulnerable, being disabled or vulnerable, or from a parent who is disabled, those from single parent homes and they are vulnerable.
0: President William Ruto says Kenya has made a major breakthrough in cancer treatment after signing an agreement with pharmaceutical giant Pfizer. Ruto says the deal has cut the cost of medicines for 9 cancers by more than 7 times, with some treatments falling from 1 million shillings to below 50,000 shillings a cycle. It says the deal will also make the 800,000 shillings SHA cancer package fully adequate. Former gang boss Duane Kaffir D. Davis has been found guilty of orchestrating the murder of Tupac Shakur, the first conviction in a cold case that's intrigued hip-hop fans for nearly 30 years. The jury found Davis guilty of one count of murder with a deadly weapon for the rap superstar's death in a drive-by shooting in Las Vegas in September 1996. That's the news update on East FM. I'm Suzanne Kimashia.
2: 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Today's forecast with Kenya's premier Asian mix.
3: A very good morning to you. Nairobi is a high of 25 degrees and a low of 14. I'm seeing 14 degrees is more than the 25 at this point in time. Sunny intervals and a gentle breeze. Looking at Mombasa, a high of 30 degrees and a low of 20 with some thundery showers and a moderate breeze. And Kisumu is bright with a high of 32 degrees and a low of 17.
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4: All right. A very good morning to you. It's a Tuesday morning. It's the 1st of September, brand new month and a brand new week. It feels like it, and it's back to school vibes as well. 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
3: So remember when you were in school, the first thing you remember or really, really miss is what?
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3: Because I'm tired.
4: Completely. And then Naila would just be like, hiya, now sort it out for the rest of the term. Then I go back to last term's shoes again.
3: And you're not going to stitch up somewhere.
4: See, of course you do that.
3: Super
4: then
3: glue.
4: It just looks like a crocodile.
3: Oh my God, much.
4: Yeah, it's opening and closing and the stitches are coming out, everything.
3: Talking about Magarmat, I saw a car almost Fika the wildebeest.
4: Oh yeah, in Masai Mara.
3: Yeah, I'll tell you all
4: about it. There's a new experience you can do now. It's called Chiniamaji.

At this point in time, not seeing the world be painted red in any other way but traffic, because, bro, traffic is insane. And yeah, Papa G, you're also stuck over there on Red Hill and say the crazy traffic all the way to the roundabout seems quite busy, and I'm not too sure the reason. In case you know, on Red Hill going towards Waiaki Way, if you know something's going on over there, what it is, because whatever I'm seeing from Peponi all the way to Red Hill into ABC, into the roundabout towards the mall, it is super duper slow. But don't worry, we've got you here to keep you going with the place you can absolutely enjoy. On that note, let's try and help you dance in the car with BBN, with Ikavadi coming up for you right in the breakfast with Ramath and Jamil. Good morning.

0: Breakfast right here on East FM, Kenya's premier Asian mix. The breakfast is Remeth and Jamil. And I got a message saying when you write letters, the best thing, they can actually make you feel like you're writing, reading somebody's heart.
1: Oh, interesting. It's because, you know, the veins from the heart go straight to the fingertips and the fingertips express. It's true.
0: How?
1: Because you're writing, you know, and you're
0: expressing. What if you're a lefty or a righty and the heart is
1: same, same.
0: Inside.
1: In fact, left-handers are even more from the heart.
0: Have you ever hired one slap from a lefty?
1: Even that comes from the heart.
0: My dad used to have a nice left hand.
1: Well, today is World Letter Writing Day, and if you've written a letter and it's transformed somebody's life, or you wrote something to somebody and they had a smile on their face, or you wrote a letter and conveyed your heartfelt messages and it transformed everything around you and that person's lives as well, that's something you can share right here on The Breakfast.
0: Yeah, but in this zamana, would you actually take the time to write a letter to your loved one or to your friend? Would love to know. What would you write? Would you sit down and spend like 5 minutes to that thing on Instagram?
1: Bro. So me, I took like 2 hours and 4 different colored pens just to prove...
0: 2 hours?
1: Yeah. First of all, the pages, my handwriting was dope. It's still dope. And it's like very nice. It's like slanted. Mm. So I wrote like in red first.
0: Mm.
1: Then I pretend like the pen is finishing ink.
0: Mm.
1: Then I change the color. Then I even write in brackets. I'm changing color because I cannot stop writing about you.
0: Oh.
1: And then continue in black. Wow, then wow, go wow. on. Then I take lip gloss.
0: Yo.
1: I don't know why I had it, but I used to put it on the side of the paper. And then I write in brackets, look, teardrops, because I'm crying while I'm writing this letter.
0: Drama, drama.
1: I used to do all of this.
0: So much of drama.
1: And then go into the last color, which is green. Then I make the Kenya flag out of the whole letter.
0: Colors, block.
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0: All right, it's 9:24 a.m. right now, and looking at the roads coming in from Peponi, connecting towards Kitusuru Road, coming towards the Giri Ridge, also going towards Redland to Wayaki Way. Bro, I'm sorry, but that traffic is insane with all capital letters, if you can see or read. But once you're the roundabout, it has eased off quite a bit as you head towards the mall. Once you're on Brookside Drive, then that's where it picks up again, all the way to the mall roundabout. But I'm not too sure what's going on. It is super duper slow. I have spotted a few cops on the roundabout, and maybe that's the reason it's actually delayed, but it's normally not like that. Oh, okay.
1: I'm doing the same traffic update while writing a letter.
0: Okay.
1: Dear Sir, Madam, It was in the wee hours of the morning on September the 1st.
0: Why do you have an accent?
1: It's the way I'm slanting my handwriting, okay?
0: So it comes with an accent.
1: Yeah, of course.
0: Okay.
1: The air was filled with thick fog while the traffic horns were hooting along the way. The traffic was immense, the children were intense, and all it got into a position of where I ran out of ink to write the rest of this letter. May you be well in your traffic escapades, and may the music keep you going throughout the day.
0: Okay, on that note, bulldozer, Zara, how are you feeling? With the help
1: lick,
0: of our
1: lick,
0: money.
1: Lick though, lick though, Zara, please. Zara, lick though.
0: Hey, let's see if they write you a letter, okay? It might be a WhatsApp
1: message.
0: Yeah,
1: write message. A letter to Remeth and Joe and start with, Dear RJ.
0: It's correct. It's correct.

0: you finish writing your letter.
1: Yes.
0: How are you sending it, by the way?
1: No, I'm waiting for your letter.
0: No, so you're writing a letter, yeah? So now, how are you going to send it to somebody?
1: Oh, with the post stamp.
0: Kidare.
1: In the top, in the far left corner.
0: Where is the, how are you going to get delivered? Don't involve a rider. I want to see. Chal ke ja to dekhe.
1: Yeah, that's actually good. You go to someone's house and give them the letter.
0: Are they even at home? Would you know or not?
1: I tried that in Malaysia. I gave a letter to the massage lady. I'm like, give that other lady and tell her she has very nice eyes. So she's like, you wrote it down. I'm like, yeah. And then she's like, who do I give it to? So she just gave it to
0: her. Well, you see, as you see, your process has got some interruptions.
1: Exactly. Broken telephone.
0: Yes. You are not able to pass your message or even build this particular relationship that you want to plan and grow.
1: So now what do we solve the issue?
0: I have a solution.
1: Tell me.
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0: You see, you actually have support, ensuring the generation is ready. You want to convey a message, you just simply go to their website, tell them, listen, I have this problem.
1: Yeah, this is the letter that says you are now part of the family business, you have this much property under your name, and these are your assets. That's the kind of letter you need.
0: Exactly.
1: Huh?
0: See,
1: okay.
0: And
1: you don't need ChatGPT. 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
5: All suppliers doing business with government will have to generate valid eTIMS invoice for all suppliers before submission for payment processes through IFMIS. This is after KRA, National Treasury Integrated eTIMS and IFMIS. According to a public notice issued by the KRA, the move is aimed at enhancing transparency and tax compliance. Kenyans have been urged to embrace a saving culture through SACCOs and cooperatives to secure financial future. Stakeholders within the sector say increased savings will not only improve individual financial security, but also contribute to national economic development. And that's the business news. I'm Tony Ngala.
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0: you write Bulbul Dil Ke Paas on your letter and to your loved ones, all of that, how will you update them or chap on your life score of Premier League?
1: How? I don't know. You tell me.
0: You can't write because it'll take forever.
1: It's true.
0: So, Kabutar, ja.
1: Hama, you just stay next to Rema's house and you listen to her from the window. If she shouts at night, hey, Marima, then you know they've lost.
0: Why would I be? I don't even watch the matches live.
1: Really?
0: Yeah.
1: You lost yesterday.
0: You wish. Breakfast. Side of sports. Savannah, follow Pine. First thing you see, Arsenal won or lost.
1: Just so you
0: I know my Izzat is going to be good in the office or not.
1: And your blood pressure too.
0: Yes.
1: Okay, good.
0: If I were to come smiling, you'll come angry.
1: Well, you know what? Good news for you. The month has started on a good note. Mm. You have started on winning ways at the top
0: Dutch
1: of the table.
0: Dutch head, whatever you have to touch.
1: Elbows, knees and toes also. And Arsenal beat Aston Villa 1-0 thanks to Bukayo Saka with a one goal in that match, and 3 points have been earned. And come the Sunday of this week, we have Arsenal versus Chelsea and Man United versus Everton.
0: Oh, that song, Lehera.
1: That's what he was doing at the end of the match. Yeah. Saka, he was like, look at this badge. It's golden. It's champions.
0: Yes.
1: This is who we are.
0: Yeah.
1: So he was Lerai doing.
0: Hopefully we continue, inshallah.
1: Well, you know, there's also a lot happening in the world of sports. Messi yesterday announced his retirement from Argentinian football.
0: Oh, wow.
1: International. So you'll never see Messi in that famous Argentinian shirt with number 10 on it.
0: So under whom?
1: So now he'll only play with Inter Miami.
0: Oh.
1: So we can go to Miami if you want to. Because even the US Open is ongoing right now, with the weekend doing a small tribute for Roger Federer as Roger Federer enters the Hall of Fame of the world of tennis, which I think was fantastic to see throughout the weekend. All of these special stars now leaving the court or leaving the field for the last time. It's quite hard to believe that we got to witness it all through our lives.
0: Well, yeah, definitely. So it's a moment that you can also enjoy and celebrate. Also right here on East FM, Kenya's premier Asian mix.
1: Don't forget to pick up the star, because they tell you the new Talanta Stadium will be awarding 5 million shillings if you break a world record, 3 million for first prize, 2 million for second prize, and 1 million for bronze. I think if we are 3 participants, we'll be winners.
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0: And if you're 3 participants, looking at the roads right now, Peponi coming to Aldama Ravine is busy all the way to Mwanzi Road. Now, if you're connected towards Lok, better going towards Red Hill all the way to ABC roundabout. It is super duper slow, as well as James Gishuru coming all the way from Lavington Mall through ABC is super slow this morning. Not too sure what's going on. In case you have any update for me on that particular area, let me know. 0701-106-106. Anybody who stresses you on that particular note, just let A.R. Rahman tell him.
1: What?
0: Esala.
1: Write a letter if he has to, huh?
0: Yeah. Well, for now, Roo on the Breakfast with Ramadan Jamil. It's here, almost here. I love this song because of this. Yes.

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1: And just like that, we've come to the end of the show. And thank you so much for spending your morning with us. Whatever day you have in store, we want you to have a little bit of positivity with you, some kindness, some smiles. And remember, tomorrow morning, we do it all over again. From me, Jamil, and the entire East FM, and Rimuth.
0: Absolutely, and coming up next is Parveen Ji and Bemisal and Das. Be sure to give a company. After that, we are right now with Niloufar and Nimrat as well on the drive.
1: Happy September once again.
0: Take care. Bye. And I do understand that email is good, but letters are better.
1: Mm-hmm. Write a letter to HR now.
0: doesn't sound very nice.
1: Not at all.
0: Okay, bye.

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1: DCP leader Rigathi Gachagua has called on the Independent Electoral and Boundaries Commission to cancel the disputed tender awarded to South Korean firm for the 2027 general election. Through a statement on his X account, Gachagua expressed concern over procurement irregularities, warning that introducing a brand new electronic voting system 11 months before the polls risks compromising the voter register and plunging the country into political instability. The police service has reaffirmed its commitment to constitutional policing, professionalism, impartiality and accountability ahead of the 2027 general election. Speaking at the opening of the Missing Voices journalist training in Mombasa, NPS spokesperson Musheri Nyaga said police are ready to provide security and facilitate a peaceful electoral process. He also urged journalists to report police operations accurately, ethically and responsibly while promoting accountability. A 52-year-old man suspected of killing his 79-year-old father has been lynched and his body burned by an irate mob in Kangema, Murang'a County. The incident occurred in Kiangunye village, where the body of Peter Mushaki Mwangi was found with injuries to his face and chest. Police identified the deceased son, Simon Thuo Mwangi, as the main suspect before he was attacked by the mob. The European Commission has designated ChatGPT as a very large online search engine after its monthly users surpassed 45 million, triggering stricter regulatory oversight. Reddit and gaming platform Roblox were also designated very large online platforms after meeting the required threshold. The three businesses have until the end of 2026 to comply with the EU's Digital Service Act, which requires major platforms to assess and mitigate risks linked to algorithms, illegal content, and potential harm to minors.
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1: Do you have a comment or complaint about East FM, one of our programs, or a segment of a program? 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Just remember to keep a copy of all communications between you and us. 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East FM.

The ultimate sad girl anthem. I don't think there has been another one yet. And I always say this, I'm going to say it again. Imran Khan gave the boys the babe afar. And for us, it's going to be Jhool for the next couple of years at least. I see Rashmeet Kaur trying. I can see that as well. But I think Jhool is still here for a minute. It just hits best when you're taking that late night drive, you know, thinking about a relationship that doesn't even exist at this point. That is Manu and Anurag Khalid on East FM. Kenny is a Premier Asian mix. I am Nimrat on the drive. And of course, our relationship with JKIA is special. A couple of days ago, you know, the KA workers were on strike. Now they're back. And Nish Patel is very happy about this. She said, I was just planning my flight down and I saw this on the news. And I said, you know what? Let me postpone it for 1 week and guess my gut instinct was correct. Well, to have a gut like yours, because mine, after a few desi spicy food, it doesn't do too well. I TMI. But it's time for me to check out. That is my cue. Clearly, I will see you tomorrow between 4 to 7 p.m. Until then, take care of yourself. Bye-bye.

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1: Police CCTV cameras in Nairobi's Central Business District were not operational when Rex Masai was shot during the 2024 finance bill protest, an inquest has heard. Senior Police Andrew Limo said the surveillance network was not functioning. Masai, who was 24 years of age, died of blood loss after being shot on June 20th. Investigators recovered private CCTV footage showing a man firing at protesters as the inquest seeks to establish who fired the fatal shoot and whether police officers used unlawful force. The Kenya National Union of Nurses and Midwives has vowed to continue the nationwide nurses' strike into the fifth week, saying the industrial action will only end after the government and the Council of Governors agree to sign and implement a CBA. The union has called on President William Ruto's intervention following an alleged assault on nurses during a demonstration in Kisii. The union estimates the implementation of the CBA will cost about 5.9 billion Kenya shillings, an amount they say was affordable for the government.
2: The Council of Governors are running away from the agreement that was made in 2017, making political announcements, and we have seen even the money that has been spent on various occasions, that money is enough to cater for the nurses' CBA.
1: Siaya Senate and ODM leader Oburu Oginga has dismissed reports that he was admitted to Nairobi Hospital, saying he only visited the facility briefly for a routine medical checkup. Reports on Tuesday claimed that he had been readmitted under strict visitor restrictions, sparking concerns over his health. Oburu said he was very well and returned home after consulting doctors. He said he would inform the public of any serious complications. Kenya Power is set to deploy 426 engineers to regional field operations after completing 4 months of classroom training at Kenya Power Institute. The engineers will undergo a 5-month field rotation to gain practical experience and strengthen service delivery. Of the graduates, 328 are electrical engineers, while others specialize in civil, mechanical, mechatronics, geospatial and ICT fields. The program supports grid modernization and digitalization. Kenya Airways has named Nabil Waswani as Acting Group Managing Director and CEO effective September 15th, as Captain George Kamal is set to exit the national career after 4 years. Waswani, the airline's company secretary and director of legal services, will take charge as the board searches for a substantive CEO. He brings more than 24 years of corporate and commercial legal experience and has worked at Kenya Airways for over 5 years. 5 people have been hospitalized after consuming a suspected illicit brew in Kandara, Murang'a County. The victims reportedly fell ill shortly after drinking the alcohol beverage and were rushed to hospital for treatment. Authorities have launched out investigations to establish source and contents of the brew. The incident has now renewed concerns over the sale and consumption of illicit alcohol in the area, with officials urging residents to exercise caution. And that's the news update on East FM. I'm Tony Ngala.
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1: Blah, blah, blah, yeah, we coming. Give me what you got, all your money. Anybody pop, we gunning.